0: don't know if this makes sense, but you're my hallelujah. 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A couple things I can't spell without you. 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
0: Cameras point and shoot. 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
2: Hey, what up, girl?
1: 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I'm gonna hit this city.
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0: 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Oh snap! Oh snap! Oh snap!
1: Oh snap! Oh snap! Oh snap! Oh snap! Oh snap! Oh snap! Oh snap! Oh snap! Oh snap! Oh snap! Oh snap! Oh snap! Oh snap! Oh snap! Oh snap! Oh snap! Oh snap! Oh snap! Oh snap! Oh snap! Oh snap! Oh snap! Oh snap! Oh snap! Oh snap! Oh snap! Oh snap! Oh snap! Oh snap! Oh snap! Oh snap! Oh snap! Oh snap! Oh snap! Oh snap! Oh snap! Oh snap! Oh snap! Oh snap! Oh snap! Oh snap! Oh snap! Oh snap! Oh snap! Oh snap! Oh snap! Oh snap! Oh snap! Oh snap! Oh snap! Oh snap! Oh snap! Oh snap! Oh snap! Oh snap! Oh snap! Oh snap! Oh snap! Oh snap! Oh snap! Oh snap! Oh

0: El
1: 760 AM.
2: Just you don't have to forget. Just remember the Sunday, all right?